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0: The first Monday of May, too. Now, playing one of the songs from the Devil Wears Prada soundtrack for the second movie. The sequel's finally out, including this song from SZA.

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You know, I think one of my favorite things about this radio station is the fact that we're always finding the new artists and new songs that you really should have on your playlist. Like, Sienna Spyro has been one of my favorites breaking out of the UK. She reminds me a lot of the first time that I heard Adele. And people like Ryan Tedder, Olivia Rodrigo have become obsessed with her. This is Die on This Hill. Got me.

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It's McCabe. Remember to kickstart the morning the Kid Nation way. Coming up with JC, Kelly, Big Al, Anna, and part-time Justin coming your way tomorrow morning, 5 to 10 a.m. here on 102.5

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1: After 2 years in a row of stadium tours for Post Malone, of course, in his new country mode, he's taking a break finally this summer. He deserves it. Of course, he went out on the road doing stadiums with Jelly Roll last year. Let's throw it back with him, one of my favorites from his pop era. This is Circles.

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1: After Justin Bieber's Coachella performance, his streams soared 1,800%. Which is insane. Shows you how much of a cultural stage that Coachella Festival has become. Of course, he headlined, night number two? But it was the first performance from him in, 5+ years?

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eventually. So if our time is running out, day after day, we'll make the mundane a masterpiece. 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

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I can tell you Elizabeth Taylor from Taylor Swift just barely missed out on making the iHeartRadio 9 at 9 tonight. Still a little more time to let me know the songs you want to hear. We're going to count down the top trending tracks for your Monday. Coming up at 9 o'clock right now, a Taylor throwback. Here is Style.

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Olivia Rodrigo killed it on SNL over the weekend. Of course, she performed a song we've never heard before on there, too. So we now know there are at least two new tracks on that album coming this summer. Let's roll on with her former enemy. I guess they've made up now. Sabrina Carpenter, House Tours number 8.

102.5 WFMF. It's McCabe. 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

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This is McCabe, always with you on Instagram, at McCabe Radio. Playing Olivia Dean, who, by the way, I always forget, dated Harry Styles for quite some time. Sad that didn't work out. They'd be so good. I could be

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1: Folded from Kehlani, it's McCabe on the Night Show. I just love the fact that she put out her album, Last New Music Friday, on her birthday. If I was an artist, I would put out every single album I ever made on my birthday. Talk about a double celebration.

102.5 WFMF. We are Baton Rouge's number one hit music station. Zara Larsson's still on the road. I feel like she's been touring forever. She booked a college tour, which she is clearly too big to be doing, but she said on TikTok the other day, she's like, I booked this before I really blew up, and I'm not going to break a contract. Here's Midnight's

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Rouge. You're with 102.5 WFMF. We are the new hit list, Meghan Trainor's era right now. Her fits have been going so hard. Her new one is called Shimmer right now.

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1: Baton Rouge's number one hit music station is 102.5 WFMF. On the new hit list, wow, it looks like Zoe Kravitz and Harry Styles are not talking about their engagement because allegedly Zoe Kravitz is invited to Taylor Swift and Travis Kelce's wedding, but her plus one can't be Harry Styles because, you know, his and Taylor's history. That's just some tea I'm dropping on the new hit list. Back tomorrow night. We have more coming up. Till then, I like Crystal Dulce, that's Harry Styles, American Girls.

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eventually. So if our time is running out, day after day, we'll make the mundane a masterpiece. 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
1: How we doing? It's Rach, and we're going to get into your national holidays. Coming right up after Lady Gaga. So don't go anywhere. It's coming up next.

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1: What's going on? 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
3: 10 inches.
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5: Kelly, you're going to have to.
3: In what year?
2: Just jump up. Don't.
3: Oh, I knew he was going to hurt himself.
5: He's injured.
4: This is
2: no man down. No way. You hurt yourself jumping and you didn't even hurt your leg. You hurt your shoulder.
4: This is elderly abuse.
5: He's coming down really hard on the ground when he jumps.
6: This is why I said that we didn't want you to hurt yourself. I just said that.
2: Is that your shooting arm?
4: Oh my God. He didn't strain.
5: By the way, he jumped like an inch and a half.

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1: The only way to wake up.
2: I had Kinsey as mommy, and I had my mom as mom. But, you know, when you go send a picture.
3: What kind of picture?
2: I was in front of a mirror.
4: Were you shirtless?
2: I was shirtless.
3: Were you bottomless?
4: That's shocking.
2: I was, I had, it was just my torso.
4: Oh. Yes.
2: But I was in.
4: Were you making a face?
2: I was making a sexy face.
3: Was your tongue out on the left?
4: Sexy face?
2: It was like, probably this, like.
5: No filter.
4: Oh, biting your bottom lip.
2: Like a little bit at the bottom.
4: Ew, wait, show me that.
3: Oh, my God.
4: Ew.
2: So I said that. Then I get a text back, and I go, oh, my mom wrote me.

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2: 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Here is a tip on how to hear people. If it's too loud, you're like, wait, what? I can't hear you. I'll tell you about that later this hour.
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Ruby here, producing in the back room, needs some advice. I think she wants guidance, some guru guidance here, huh? All right, coming up.

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Prince William and Kate Middleton have announced a new baby has joined their family, a fur baby. Otto, a one-year-old brown English Cocker Spaniel who also made his Instagram debut with an adorable photo in a windswept field. 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
1: 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But you could argue every day is Star Wars Day. Let me tell you about that. 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

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Allow me to explain this. 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

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Interesting question raised by a caller on the line. If you have guests staying at your home, is the thermostat for their comfort or yours? I like this.

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I'm Alyssa Bethany. But which friend do you have? 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

102.5 WFMF. We are Baton Rouge's number one hit music station. Bruno Mars actually has some good merch. It's just $70 for a t-shirt, so hopefully you won that $1,000 if you want some.

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1: I posted my favorites from the Met Gala on my Instagram at Elizabethany. I like seeing how people prepare for these things. There is a facialist that I guess is booked hard because people pay $2,000 to get this facial. $2,000 just for the facial that I guess uses lasers, which we've been learning more about. Okay, it's gonna bring down the inflammation and stuff. And then a serum. The serum itself, just one serum, is $1,000. And then allegedly he gives some serious confidence boosters, tells you how amazing your face is. And he's seen all the celebrities, so of course he knows what he's talking about. $2,000 for a facial for an event. I think it was like $50 for my wedding facial. And then I was like, you know what? No, never mind. I don't need that. That is so much money.
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A lot of people have been texting the keywords that we give to you for $1,000, and that's not the way to do it, okay? 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
1: I like to replay the conversation I had with Khalid a couple weeks ago over and over because it just made me so happy. 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

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Did you see that the Friends cast, I think they split $20 million every year in residuals. 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

0: 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Hey, I'm EB, which is why I call this the E-Buzz. Honestly, a lot of people still talking about the Met Gala last night. I did post, if you care at all, my top looks on my Instagram, which is at Elizabethany. But Matthew Perry, some of his friends' memorabilia collections that he had are being auctioned off for his foundation, like signed scripts from friends, also his SAG award, even his peephole from Monica's apartment. Yeah, they're auctioning that off. A surprise episode for The Bear dropped today. It's a prequel episode. So it's about Mikey and Richie, who Mikey's, you know, the brother that died. Richie is cousin. The actors wrote this prequel in real life and I guess made it happen. Wouldn't it be cool though? Like, I'm down for more one-off episodes from our favorite shows. That is out on Hulu. And Chris Brown revealing more about the album that he is releasing on Friday. It's called Brown. 27 songs. Because, of course. And a lot of collaborations, like with Leon Thomas, Sexy Red, Glorilla, and more.
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1: Kiss 108. I don't know when this show is ever going to end. I don't think it ever should. Grey's Anatomy is getting a 23rd season. This has been on longer than some of us have been alive.